wonders, can a mountain exist before it is washed to the sea? Yes, and how many years can some people exist before they're allowed to be free? Yes, and how many times can a man turn his head and pretend that he just doesn't

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And I want you to know that she is a soul sister. I'm so happy to be here with her. Oh, thank you so much. God bless everybody.